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0: 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I'm yours, I'm yours.

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1: 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Or better yet, go to Times Square, take a picture of me with a Kodak. Took my life from negative to positive, I just want y'all to know that.

0: Ζενάν Τίνι.
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